0: This is Sunny 99.1. I'm Delilah with Houston's Love Songs at Night. Whatever you're going through tonight, whatever it is, it could be monumental. It could be a horrible diagnosis you were just handed. It could be a tragedy involving your child. It could be the loss of a job. It could be hearing that your baby is being shipped overseas. I don't know what it is. But whatever is stealing your joy, this too shall pass. Not today. Not today. Today you're going to have to sit with it. You can try to run from it. You can go get high. You can go get drunk. You can go do foolish things to try to run from the pain you're feeling. But it's going to be there when you come back to you. It is. So rather than trying to run from it, go ahead and sit with it. Call your bestie. Talk it through. But sit with it for a minute. It's not going to kill you. It's going to feel like it will, but it won't. And then take a deep breath. A really deep breath. Take a couple of those. And know that you're going to be okay. You are going to be okay. I'll be here to keep you company, to hold space, to listen to you all night long. Just like I am every night. I'm not going anywhere. You're listening to Delilah.
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21: This is John.
0: Hi, what can I do for you, John?
21: Yes, I'm right about to get married in October.
0: You're getting married in October to who?
21: Her name is Mandy.
0: And is it going to be a big wedding, John, or a small wedding?
21: It's going to be a big wedding.
0: And what do you want to tell Mandy on the radio?
21: So I just can't wait till I spend the rest of my life with her.
0: So you are bit by the love bug.
21: Yes.
0: How long have you been dating?
21: We've been dating for 1.5 years.
0: Where did you meet?
21: We used to work together, and that's where I met her at.
0: You used to work together. You no longer work there, or she no longer works there?
21: She no longer works there.
0: And do you miss seeing her every day at work?
21: Yes, I do.
0: What song do you want to hear?
21: I was wondering if you could play Berlin and Take My Breath Away.
0: Well, you stay tuned, and I will play that song for you and your bride-to-be.
21: Thank you.

said her kids Natalie and Lars were good luck charms. She was able to name that tune for Mumford & Sons tickets. Yep, they're coming to the Woodlands October 1st. We'll have them for you tomorrow morning, 7:40 on Sunny Night.

0: It's Sunny 99.1. I'm Delilah with Houston's Love Songs at Night. If you have found us for the very first time tonight, welcome aboard. Each night we open up the phone lines so that I can talk to you. I can listen to you. I do a whole lot more listening when you call than talking. Used to be I did a whole lot more talking than listening. But as I get a little bit older, okay, a lot of bit older, I get a little bit wiser, and I realize that the real story, your magical stories, your sweetest stories are oftentimes found in the things you don't say. And I have to listen for those stories. I have to listen. I have to dig. I have to find out what's really going on in your heart and in your life. So if you have a story, a love story, a success story, an overcoming incredible odds story, I can't believe I did that, I said that, I felt that story. If you have a great story or an inspiring story, especially an inspiring story, call me and share that with me. And then I will try to find the perfect song to go with that story. That's what I do tonight and every night right here. You're listening to Delilah.
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0: Hello, Jane. This is Delilah. What can I do for you?
15: Hi, Delilah. I just wanted to share a story with you. It's a third time a charm story. I dated my boyfriend back when I was 16 in high school. And, of course, things didn't work out. And then at our 20-year reunion, we ran into each other again. And he was with somebody else, and I was married, and it didn't work out again. So just last year, I moved back up into the area, and I ran into him again. And the sparks flew again. Except for he wasn't ready to open his heart. And it took about a year for him. And he's finally able to tell me he loves me. And we're going to spend the rest of our lives together. So I just wanted to tell him that I loved him very much. And I hope you can sing a song for him.
0: So are you sure that you're sure that you're sure that this is the one for you?
15: He is totally the one for me.
0: And is he sure that you're the one for him?
15: Absolutely.
0: Wow. Was he worth waiting for?
15: Oh, I cannot tell you. Yeah, God was watching over us for sure. So we both had really bad relationships in the past, and I am so happy to be back with him. So.
0: All right. In that case, I will find a great song for you.
15: Thank you so very much.

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2: Good evening and welcome to your Thursday night. Thank you, thank you, thank you for being here with us tonight as we slip through this night together. I know for a lot of people, summer is drawing to a close. A lot of kids go back to school in the next week, and a lot of students are going back to college. We're going to be sharing dedications all night long for those of you who love someone who's moving away.

0: It's Sunny 99.1, Houston's Love Songs. The greatest love songs of all time, I might add, with me, Delilah, keeping you company here on your radio dial all night long. Smoothing off the rough edges of your Thursday, easing you into a long 4-day weekend, 3-day weekend, state of mind, Labor Day weekend. Maybe it's 4-day for you if you are heading out already. Or maybe you got to go to work tomorrow and then you'll be gone for the weekend. Please be safe. Please don't drink and drive. I don't want any tragedies this Labor Day weekend. And please take us along. 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No, I don't work that much. 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You can also find me on Instagram and Facebook, and we post all sorts of wonderful stuff there. Radio Delilah. Look for me on Instagram and just Delilah on Facebook. And then follow us and say hi. And I try to answer as many notes as I can every day. 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
0: I got a nice letter from a father named Jerry who is so excited to share his good news. He writes, "Dear Delilah, I have someone special in my life, someone who I love so much, but I was apart from for almost 15 years. After a bad and bitter divorce, I had not seen my baby daughter since she was 3 years old. It broke my heart to not be in contact with her. She turned 18 this past August, and I was able to send her a letter. I told her that I loved her, I missed her, and I was hoping someday to know her better. When I arrived home one night, there was a note with a picture on the door from Alicia. She looked exactly like me. She now has 2 beautiful children. Not only was I blessed with reconnecting with my daughter after 15 very long years, but also blessed to have 2 beautiful grandchildren to now share my life with. We've rebuilt a relationship. I get to see her on a regular basis now. Please play something special for this wonderful young lady and her children. I love them more than they could ever know. From a proud papa named Jerry."
16: "Shine bright like a diamond.

0: You found Delilah here on Sunny 99.1. This is Houston's Love Songs at Night. You know, just as the trees outside your window will soon start shedding their leaves in preparation for winter, we too can let go of things that no longer serve us. Some people let go of things. They can't stand too many things. They rush boxes to thrift stores or gift it to their nieces or whoever they can gift it to because they don't like things. They don't like clutter. But more importantly than letting go of things is letting go of character defects or character traits or belief systems that no longer serve us. Maybe you grew up believing you had to be perfect. And now you're a little bit older and you're going, wait a second, I can't always do everything right. I'm human. As the trees shed their leaves, maybe it's time to shed some of those old expectations of yourself and let go. Something to think about. You're listening to Delilah.
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0: Sue, this is Delilah. What can I do for you?
13: I met up with one of my old schoolmates that I dated in 9th and 10th grade, and it's been 30 years. And he's not from where I am. He had to fly back home. And we met up, and we had just such a wonderful night that I think he's going to come back, and he's going to search me out.
0: You think, but you don't know yet.
13: I have such a good feeling about that night that I think it's going to happen.
0: So did you give him your phone numbers? Did you give him a way to get in touch with you?
13: Oh, yes. Yes. Okay. We have been in touch, and that's why he flew in. And then we went out, and now he's gone. But
0: not forgotten.
13: Yes.
0: And what's the old flame's name?
13: His name is Pat.
0: So, was it as exciting as back in 9th grade when you two were kissing under the stars?
13: Yes, it was. Yes, it was. We did one thing that we did back in high school, and I can't mention that.
0: Okay, because we are a family-friendly radio station.
13: Uh-huh.
0: Okay, I'm glad that you're able to come to confession session and be honest with Sister Delilah here.
13: Uh-huh.
0: Let me find a song for you, too.
13: Okay.
0: Bye.

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What made you feel good this week? Maybe someone made you feel good. We'd love to hear from you around 7:10 tomorrow morning on Sunny 99.1. 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
1: 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You found Delilah with Houston's Love Songs at Night. And it's time for our first Delilah Dilemma of the evening. Tonight's Delilah's Dilemma is sponsored by Tunnel to Towers Foundation. Following the 9/11 attacks, New York City firefighter Daniel Foley assisted in the rescue and recovery efforts at Ground Zero. Daniel spent months at Ground Zero searching for victims, including his firefighter brother, Thomas Foley, who was killed in the attacks. Daniel's own death was a direct result of 9/11-related cancer. He leaves behind a wife and five children. 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That's t2t.org. Tonight's Delilah's Dilemma says, my name is Ashley. I'm 22. I've grown up listening to your radio station. For the past 8 years, I've had a friend that's been like no other. She's been there for me at my worst and my best, and I have been for her. We tell each other everything. We've stayed in each other's lives when everyone else walked out on us. Recently, she and another friend of hers reconnected, kind of pushing me off to the side. Deep down, it's hurting me, but I don't want to show any type of emotion that would cause conflict. I was just wondering if you could give me any type of advice that might help me in a situation like this. Thank you from Ashley. Ashley, I will have my words for you coming up next. You're listening to Delilah.
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13: Next. Hey, Alfie, what can I get for you?
14: Hey, Nora, just a nice latte, please. How was your weekend?
13: 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Mainly working here. You?
14: Me? Well, I was battling gods in the afterlife realm, and after lunch, I fought mercenaries. Ooh, could I get oat milk with that latte, please?
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2: So, what are you doing tonight? 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Don't even turn that thing on. All there is on television is bad news and bad shows. 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Stick around. We're going to be here all night long.

0: 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Do you share the goodness that is in your heart with other people? Or do you spend your time and energy worrying, fussing, stressing? Do you love with open arms and open hands? Or do you love in a controlling way that says, I will love you if, I will love you when, I would love you but? That's not real love. Real love is unconditional. Sometimes you gotta set boundaries, but the love should never waver. Something to think about as we slip through this night together. 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
12: Next. Hey, Alfie, what can I get for you?
13: Hey, Nora, just a nice latte, please. How was your weekend?
12: Not bad, thanks. Mainly working here. You?
13: Me? Well, I was battling gods in the afterlife realm, and after lunch, I fought mercenaries. Ooh, could I get oat milk with that latte, please?
12: Yeah, of course.
13: And then Sunday was mostly fighting supervillains. So a pretty chill weekend. Ooh, and I'll grab an almond croissant, too.
12: Wait, what? That didn't actually happen, right?
13: It happens on PS5.
14: PlayStation.

0: good evening. Is this Sean?
1: Yes, it is Delilah.
0: Sean, welcome. What can I do for you?
1: Oh, I would like to make a small dedication to my wife, Catherine Johanna.
0: A small dedication? So you just want me to play a really short song?
1: No, actually a large dedication. We happen to be separated at the moment, so...
0: Separated like divorce, falling apart, marriage separated, or separated like you can't be with her right now?
1: Divorce separated.
0: Divorce falling apart, my life is not going well, separated.
1: Correct.
0: Why?
1: Oh, just mistakes on both sides.
0: So you want to put it back together?
1: Absolutely.
0: Is this something that you think can be put back together, or is this a Humpty Dumpty situation?
1: Could be a Humpty Dumpty situation.
0: Oh. Ow.
1: Yeah.
0: So these were some big mistakes on both parts.
1: True.
0: How many years were you married?
1: 4 years.
0: 4 years and it was a Humpty Dumpty?
1: Well, she came from another country, so that wasn't easy either. So, but, you know.
0: Now she gone back to that other country?
1: No.
0: So you're committed to doing whatever it takes to put it back together again?
1: Whatever it takes.
0: Super glue, duct tape, you'll go the distance.
1: Liquid nail.
0: Let me see what I can do for you. Good luck.
1: Thank you.

City said her kids Natalie and Lars were good luck charms. She was able to name that tune for Mumford & Sons tickets. Yep, they're coming to the Woodlands October 1st. We'll have them for you tomorrow morning, 7:40 on Sunny 99.1, your new spot for the best variety of the 80s, 90s.

0: 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You found Delilah on Sunny 99.1, Houston's Love Songs. What brings peace into your heart? Is there a place that you can go where peace washes over you like a river? Is there a person you can turn to that brings order out of chaos, that can just wrap you up in a hug and make everything okay, at least for the moment? What or who brings peace to your heart? Is there a book you can read, a verse you can recite, something that you can hang on to that brings you that comfort? Call me and tell me. I would love to hear from you tonight. You're listening to Delilah.
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4: Next. 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
4: 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You?
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0: Hi, good evening. Who is this?
11: This is Melissa.
0: Melissa, what can I do for you?
11: I want a dedicated song to the love of my life, if possible.
0: Who is the love of your life?
11: His name is Shane.
0: Tell me about Shane and why he's the love of your life.
11: About 8.5 years ago, we split up. We have a daughter together. And just recently, about 2 months ago, we had reunited. And just ever since then, he's been there for me. And I just want to let him know that I love him, even though I'm going through, you know, my own personal hard times and whatnot. Right now, he's standing.
0: Wait. Back up. You have a daughter together.
11: Yes.
0: Was he there for your daughter? Did he love her? Did he care for her? Was he involved with her?
11: He had gotten into some trouble. And I just thought it was best that, you know, with the trouble that he got into, that we not associate. And ever since the last 2 months that I've seen him and we reunited, he's changed his life around 150%. And I'm so proud of the man he is today compared to what he was 8.5 years ago.
0: So he's not doing destructive things?
11: No.
0: And he's ready to grow up and be responsible?
11: Yes.
0: Are you sure?
11: I'm positive.
0: Okay, let's just slow down a little bit here because 2 months is not a long time. Let's wait. Let's just kind of take a deep breath. I know you're anxious and I hope that it's for real, but just slow down. Listen to Mother Delilah.
11: Okay.
0: Somebody who always looks before, or never looks before I leap and jumps in and then realizes, what have I done?
11: Yeah.
0: So just slow down a little bit and see if he's for real. And if he is, you'll know in time.
11: Yeah.
0: And then move forward.
11: Okay.
0: You have a good night.
11: You too. Thank you.

0: It's Sunny 99.1, Houston's Love Songs. The greatest love songs of all time, I might add, with me, Delilah, keeping you company here on your radio dial all night long. Wherever you are, whatever you're doing tonight, I appreciate the fact that you let me be a part of your evening. We're here to talk to you, to listen to you, to encourage you, to play songs that will hopefully inspire you, and to share stories from the heart. Sometimes when you hear somebody else's story, it helps you connect just a little deeper to your own story, to your own situation. Sometimes when you hear other people going through situations that you've gone through or that you're going through, it helps to know that you are not alone. That you're not alone and that you're going to make it through it. I hope that this show does that for you tonight, reminds you that you're not alone. You're going to get through whatever it is you're going through, and there are others who have gone through these trials before you. There are others who have gone ahead of you and paved the way, sometimes built a bridge that you may have to cross. Something to think about as we slip through this night together. You're listening to Delilah.
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0: Delilah. Hi, welcome to the Delilah Show. Who's this?
21: Yes, this is Susan.
0: Hi, Susan. Who is on your heart this evening?
21: Well, I would just like you to play a song for all of us that are working overnight, security officers.
0: Okay. What song would you like to hear as you work away?
21: Something to keep us awake.
0: Something to keep you awake while you're working hard or hardly working. Are you working hard or hardly working?
21: I'm working hard, absolutely.
0: Are you walking or are you driving?
21: No, I'm sitting looking at the street, actually.
0: And it's very quiet, I hope?
21: Yes. Well, I hope it is. If it's not quiet, then it's not going to be good news. So quiet is good.
0: Quiet is good, but boring.
21: It is, but it's a paycheck.
0: Well, do you bring books to read? What do you do to keep from, like, going out of your mind?
21: I listen to you.
0: Good answer. Because of that, I will play a couple of great songs for you, honey.
21: I listen to you, of course.
0: All right, you stay tuned. Let me find a song for everybody who's working tonight.
21: Thanks.

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0: found Delilah here on Sunny 99.1. This is Houston's Love Songs at Night. Keeping you company all night long, reminding you to slow down. To slow down and to count your blessings. Think about all the things you are grateful for. Maybe you're wishing you had a fancy car. Maybe you're wishing you could go to an expensive college. I don't know. But you want to know what the real luxuries in life are? Mornings where you don't have to rush to an appointment. A good night's sleep on clean sheets. Oh, my word. I love to climb into bed when the sheets are clean and crisp and sleep peacefully. Without troubles, without anxiety. When was the last time you got a good night's sleep without your list of things to do troubling your mind? I want you to have that peaceful night's sleep tonight. I want this show to ease you into that peaceful state of mind. I'm going to be here all night long. You're listening to Delilah.
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0: Delilah. Sheila, what can I do for you?
16: I would like you to play a song for my daughter and a song for my second husband.
0: Okay. Why are we mentioning he's your second husband?
16: Because I divorced him like 10 years ago, and I didn't realize how much I missed him until recently.
0: So he's your ex-husband?
16: Yes.
0: Your second ex-husband?
16: Yes.
0: Okay. How about we just say the man you love?
16: Yeah.
0: And what's his name?
16: Michael.
0: And it's been how many years since you've been together?
16: Almost 10.
0: Are you in contact? Do you see each other? Do you talk?
16: I haven't seen him since we separated.
0: Okay, then you know what you need to do, honey?
16: What?
0: Get over it. 10 years, it's time to have a life. It's time to move on. It's time to have some fun.
16: Yeah.
0: Don't you think?
16: Yes.
0: Why are we hanging on to a memory if it's been 10 years?
16: I've been in relationships since then, but I thought I was over them, but I'm not. And I just realized that recently.
0: Right, but it's been 10 years. It doesn't matter.
16: Right.
0: You want to have fun and live a life, go live a life. I mean, if you're saying you'll never love like that again, you probably won't. That's okay.
16: Okay.
0: Sometimes things impact us in such a way that it changes our hearts forever. And we're never, ever the same afterwards. And if you loved him with all of your heart and you gave him your soul and you opened yourself to him completely, you may never love like that again. Or you may.
16: Right.
0: But hanging on to that memory is only going to kill you.
16: Yeah.
0: Let me find a song for you.
16: Okay, thank you.

it's Dana. Tomorrow, it's a feel-good Friday. What made you feel good this week? Maybe someone made you feel good. We'd love to hear from you around 7:10 tomorrow morning on Sunny 99.1. 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

0: It's Sunny 99.1, Houston's Love Songs. The greatest love songs of all time, I might add, with me, Delilah, keeping you company here on your radio dial all night long. So what in the world is going on in your life, in your world? Is there peace in your heart? Is there peace in your homes? Or is there fussing and fighting and people at each other's throats? Oh my gosh, stop. Stop buying into the divisive nonsense. If you are at odds with someone you love over politics or nonsense in the news, stop. Don't buy into the divisiveness. We need to reach out in love. We need to honor one another, respect one another, pray for one another, help one another. 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I'm here to celebrate those stories with you. Tonight and each night, you're listening to Delilah. Visit
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15: The best field operative I've ever had. 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In 81, the embassy went down. 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
16: Where?
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19: Greg, welcome to the Delilah Show. How are you tonight?
20: I'm well. How are you doing tonight?
19: I am wonderful. I understand you want to brag about someone.
20: Well, I wanted to brag about my wonderful fiance, Rachel. And I'm out of town on a business trip, and I'm missing her a lot. And I just wanted to tell her hi and that I love her and that I can't wait to see her when I get home.
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20: It would be our song, which is Open Arms by Journey.
19: I will play it. Hurry home to her open arms soon.
20: Thank you.

0: You found Delilah here on Sunny 99.1. This is Houston's Love Songs at Night. Through the good times, through the tough times, through the storms of life, the difficult times, there have always been those folks who were always there for me. My best friends from childhood, my family, the people that have believed in me and helped me to understand how infinitely rich and beautiful life is, how precious and joyful life is. Thank you. Thank you to the people who are there for their besties, who are there for their brother or their sister or their son or daughter. If there is somebody who has impacted your life in a positive way right now, take out your phone, send a simple text that says, thank you. Thank you for believing in me. Thank you for loving me unconditionally. Thank you for supporting me. Thank you for loving me even when I did really terrible things. Thank you. We'll be back with more songs of hope and gratitude coming up. You're listening to Delilah.
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21: I like your name. What can I do for you?
22: It's only been 2 years, 5 months, 3 weeks, 4 days, 22 hours, and 37 seconds for me to get a hold of you, but I finally did it. You know,
21: okay, wait. 2 years, 5 months.
22: 3 weeks, 2 days, 4 hours, 27 minutes, 37 seconds. But who's counting?
21: But who's counting?
22: Yeah, who's counting?
21: Now, have you been hitting redial all those?
22: Oh, my gosh. You know what? Actually, I was doing dishes. I almost, like soaked the phone, pressing redial, and I'm trying. And my wife was giving our baby a bath, and it's like, well, I'll keep trying. But I want to dedicate a song to my wife.
21: All right. What's her name?
22: Her name is Heather.
21: And the baby?
22: Baby's name is Maya, and she is the stepmom to our boys, Jesse and Josiah. And she's wonderful, and she's been under a lot of stress, and she misses her family. I understand that. She's from another state, and she moved to be with me, and she's a wonderful stepmom. She's a wonderful mother, and it's been tough on her, and I just want to let her know that I love her, and I'm thankful for her. I'm just so glad I got a hold of you.
21: Me too.
22: After
21: 2 years, 5 months, 3 weeks, 2 days, and however many hours and minutes.
22: Thanks so much, Delilah.
21: Bye-bye, honey.
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0: Good evening, Houston. You found Delilah on Sunny 99.1 with the best variety of the 80s, 90s, and today, and the greatest love songs of all time for you all night long. I love summertime. I hate that it's going to be over soon. I love summertime almost as much as I loved it as a kid. And I really loved summer as a kid. When I was a kid and summertime would come, man, our shoes were off. We were barefoot outside playing baseball, climbing trees, picking blackberries, racing like the wind, going to the beach. Every day was a sun-drenched day of discovery. Every day there was something new to find, someplace exciting to go. My brother, I had an older brother named Matt, and we would take off when the sun was up. We would be out the door as kids, and because we lived first on a farm and then in a really small town, we could do that. And we wouldn't come home until we were hungry. That was it. When we were hungry, we'd go home, have a bite to eat, and then take off again. We'd climb trees and climb mountains and just have so much fun. And that feeling of discovery, of finding something so precious and so beautiful and so exciting, like the perfect seashell on the beach or the perfect tree to climb where the branches are spaced out to just the right space so you can just climb up the tree like a ladder. Discovering that level of excitement as an adult is sometimes tough to do because we get caught up in business or life or stuff. And when you find those little hidden coves of joy, you need to take it in and cherish it and embrace it, and then just sort of mull over the memories and relive those thoughts again and again. I hope you're having that kind of summer, a summer where you are discovering beautiful and amazing and exciting things in your universe. You are listening to Delilah.
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0: Delilah. 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You've called Delilah.
21: Hi.
0: Hi, who's this?
21: Emily.
0: Emily, what can I do for you?
21: I was wondering if you could play a song for my coworker.
0: Who is your coworker? Who are you thinking of?
21: My coworker is Diane, and she lately has been helping me through a lot of stuff that's been going on. And I love her for that.
0: So she's a coworker turned friend.
21: Yes.
0: And she's helping you with work-related stuff or life-related stuff?
21: Life-related.
0: Not that the two can't be the same or coexist or commingle.
21: Right. She's been helping me with my ex situation and everything else. and I just appreciate her, and I don't know that she knows how much I appreciate her.

a wonderful night's rest and do me a favor. Take some time out of your busy Friday schedule tomorrow to slow down and love someone. Good night. You're listening to Delilah.

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0: Sunny, 99.1, Houston's best variety of the 80s, 90s, and today. I'm Dana with producer Anthony. And the three things you need to know to get your feel-good Friday, September 4th, started. Well, it's a feel-good Friday for a new millionaire in Katy winning the Texas Lottery scratch game. They bought the ticket at the Kroger store off the Grand Parkway and Bay Hill. You know who you are. Call us. That's the fifth Texas scratch ticket winner in Houston, in the Houston area this year. Congratulations. Well, the big billion-dollar ship channel bridge finally getting near the finish line. The first half of the Beltway 8 ship channel bridge will open in the spring of 2027. The second part will be completed by 2030. Now, the first half will still have the same number of lanes, but there will be a shoulder to use in case of emergency. And big changes coming to Bush Airport aimed at improving parking. Lots more parking spaces and improving airport access. So that is some good news for your feel-good Friday. And weather today, we've got some rain, big lightning storm in the skies. We're going to go up to 89. It's going to be in the upper 80s this weekend. More rain for your Saturday, but a sunny Labor Day Sunday and Monday. High Sunday, about 88. Right now, it's 78 in Uptown. And you're up to date from Sunny 99.1.
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0: Yeah, Mitch told me I had to make that change to my deck that he made for me and that I've ruined. Anyway, we'll talk about that. I'm Dana with producer Anthony. It is a feel-good Friday at 6:10 now on Sunny 99.1, Houston's best variety of the 80s, 90s, and today, lightning in the sky, quite a performance. Beautiful. Some showers on the way in. We've got about a 30% chance of rain today and tomorrow and then Sunday. Sunny, beautiful. Same for Monday. We're going to only be in the upper 80s this Labor Day weekend. So excited right now. It's 78 in Uptown. So Mitch lives in Montana. He came home and he's like, Mom, what did you do to the deck that I built you? And I was like, what's wrong with it? He goes, it's all discolored. Well, I use this wood treatment, this water-based wood treatment that's supposed to be used on the indoor floors. Oh. I used it outdoors.
1: So you missed that part on the label, huh?
0: Yeah. So it looked good for a time, but it doesn't look good anymore. So Mitch is like, you've got to go to Home Depot rental. We're going to rent a sander, and we're going to get that dang thing sanded off and then stained properly.
1: Is it a big deck? Yeah, I was going to say, those are projects. I had a neighbor who built one out in his backyard. I think he replaced most of the grass in his yard. I think because a lot of people in my area, I mean, because we don't have giant yards
0: more
1: in my
0: patio
1: area.
0: Patio homes?
1: Correct. Yeah. But so, a lot of people don't even want to mess with the yard, which I kind of get. So he built this, and it's a really, really beautiful deck. But
0: it's an outdoor room.
1: Yeah, absolutely. And it's covered. It's got all this space. It's like you can really transform areas with those.
0: Yeah, Mitch transformed it. We renovated a barn and Mitch built this beautiful deck and I just ruined the wood. I didn't know. So that's going to be our little project.
1: To be fair, Dane, that's something I'd probably do too. So
0: it looked good for I don't know, maybe 6 months and then rain and the sun and the sun and the sun and the heat ruined it.
1: Yeah.
0: So Mitch comes home. He's like, Mom, what did you do?
1: Especially if he put it together too.
0: Exactly. He's got it. He ruined heart my hard soul work. Was in that. So anyway, and it's funny that we mentioned that because this might help you with our nearly impossible question coming up at 6:40. So keep that in mind. But coming up next, there is a Houston restaurant, Anthony, number one in the world for Uber Eats orders. We're going to tell you something good coming up next on Sunny.
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Three Houston chefs going to compete in Hell's Kitchen. Tell me something good coming up next on Sunny.

0: 625 on Sunny 99.1, Houston's best variety, the 80s, 90s, and today. I'm Dana with producer Anthony on a feel-good Friday. And weather, it's actually going to feel good this Labor Day weekend. Today, we've got a 30% chance of rain, going to go up to 89. It'll be in the upper 80s all weekend long. Right now, 78 in Uptown.
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1: Tell me something good brought to us by our friends at Goodwill Houston. Well, this Houston restaurant ranking number one in the world for Uber Eats orders. And Anthony, you knew it. Aga's.
2: Yeah.
1: Indian Pakistani restaurant. 3 years now it's had that ranking.
2: Whoa.
1: It's in Sugar Land. It prepares 2,000 to-go meals every day.
2: Whoa.
1: Takeout is 40% of its business. They've got 4,000 customers a day. They employ 200 people. It's like this amazing food factory. And now it's they've got a to-go location in Katy. Some of the favorite orders, biryani, goat chops, chicken lollipops.
2: Whoa.
1: Five more takeout locations will be coming to the Houston area.
2: That's amazing.
1: That is an incredible story.
2: Really?
1: And now I want to go.
2: Same.
1: Producer Anthony.
2: Dean, a beautiful example of why you should consider rescuing a fur baby, because they're capable of pretty amazing things. Just like Canyon. He's a former shelter dog who now serves with the Texas A&M Task Force One. He's just been named the 2026 ASPCA Humane Award Dog of the Year. He's had a journey. He began his journey as a stray over in Mississippi. He made it to a shelter. A handler notices his intelligence and drive, eventually leading him to become a Category 5 canine. And after months of medical care and training, Canyon earned certifications in human detection and wilderness operations. Now he's based outside San Antonio, working alongside his handler, Christy. And together, they've done some incredible things. Dan Canyon has assisted with search efforts after the Maui wildfires and Hurricane Helene. Also spent more than 90 days searching near Camp Mystic after those crazy floods last year. It's incredible how far he's come. And this ASPCA award recognizes that a dog has shown extraordinary bravery, overcome challenges, and made a difference. And it's a beautiful story of what can happen when these rescues are given their chance to shine.
1: Absolutely. I'm glad they found that dog.
2: Really?
1: Incredible. Hey, three Houston chefs are going to be competing in the landmark 25th season of Hell's Kitchen, and they're all under 25 years old.
2: Holy cow.
1: 22-year-old Miguel Solis, 23-year-old Jada, and 22-year-old Valentin Royo. The show will premiere Thursday, September 24th. We get to watch it on Fox. It is going to be incredible.
2: Amazing.
1: What an inspiration. 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
1: Oh, what are we doing this weekend, this Labor Day weekend? Topic of our nearly impossible question coming up next on Sunny.
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0: It's 6:50 now on Sunny 99.1, Houston's best variety of the 80s, 90s, and today on a feel-good Friday, I'm Dana with producer Anthony. Got some rain today and tomorrow. Should be sunny, though, on Sunday and Labor Day Monday. Going to go up to 88. Today will be up to about 89 with a 30% chance of rain. Right now, 78 in Uptown, and we have got our nearly impossible question contestants. Let's go to the north side. Tammy, what are your plans for this Labor Day weekend?
1: Staying home and barbecuing.
2: Oh, yo, nice. What you should be doing.
0: What are you going to be barbecuing? You got your ribs, you have hot dogs, hamburgers.
1: All of the above.
0: Oh, fantastic. Heck yeah. What are your side dishes?
1: Macaroni salad.
0: That sounds fantastic.
2: That's amazing, actually.
0: We'll be there. You're going to be doing this Saturday, Sunday, and Monday?
1: I'm going to be doing it on Sunday. Have my husband do it for me.
0: Fantastic, yeah, Tammy.
2: Perfect.
0: It's so nice to just have a nice, relaxing weekend. Well, I'm glad you got through because we're talking about Labor Day weekend, Tammy.
2: Tammy, 35% of us surprisingly have this planned for Labor Day weekend. What is it?
1: Home improvement project.
2: Home improvement project.
3: What was the percentage, Anthony?
2: 35%.
0: Okay, so the majority will be barbecue.
2: Yeah, they're not
0: doing...
2: But
0: the rest of us will be doing crazy home improvement projects.
2: Dana.
0: Tammy, you are absolutely right. Good job.
1: Thank you.
2: Way to go, Tammy. We're sending you in a plus one to go enjoy Michelle Branch, the Everywhere singer, is performing downtown. You got a night of great music to look forward to, Tammy. March 7th over at the House of Blues.
1: Nice.
0: Now, Tammy, you bring in your husband?
2: Ooh.
1: Oh, yes, I will. It's right around my birthday.
0: Ooh. Oh, that is excellent,
2: perfect.
0: Tammy. Well, happy birthday. You guys have a great time. We love doing free date nights for our listeners. And we hope this makes it a feel-good Friday for you.
1: Thank you.

0: today. I'm Dana with producer Anthony, and the three things you need to know to get your feel-good Friday, September 4th, started. Well, talk about a feel-good Friday story. Someone in Katy, now a millionaire, winning the Texas Lottery scratch game. They bought the ticket at the Kroger store off Grand Parkway in Bay Hill. You know who you are, but you choose to remain anonymous.
1: Because you're smart. Move.
0: Yeah, exactly. Fifth Texas scratch ticket winner in the Houston area this year. Well, the $1 billion ship channel bridge finally getting near the finish line. The first half of the Beltway 8 ship channel bridge is going to be opening in the spring of next year. Final completion will be 2030. The first half will still have the same number of lanes, but you'll have a shoulder, so in case of an emergency, it won't be as stressful. So that's some good news. And good news coming to Bush Airport. They are going to be improving the parking area, adding a lot more parking spaces, and improved airport access. Your weather today. Well, we've got some rain around, some showers, about a 30% chance, but we're going to go up to only 89. More rain tomorrow, then it should be sunny and dry Sunday, Labor Day Monday, but still highs in the upper 80s, a far cry from the 100s, which is so much more pleasant. And it'll make you feel good right now. It's 78 in Uptown, and you're up to date from Sunny 99.1. And it is a Feel Good Friday. 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
5: 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Two massive title fights headline the card, including slap fighting legend Wolverine. Also on the card is four.

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0: 7-Eleven now on Sunny 99.1, Houston's best variety, the 80s, 90s, and today. I'm Dana with producer Anthony on a feel-good Friday. We've got some showers around, showers today and tomorrow, and then it should become sunny for Sunday and Labor Day Monday, but we're going to be in the upper 80s, Anthony, finally. I'm not saying that we might not hit 90, but it just sounds like it's going to feel good.
1: Yeah.
0: Right now, it is 78 in Uptown. When my son, my fourth child, Mitch, was born, I was working here at Sunny, and I'll never forget, we were on San Felipe in a little bitty building before we moved here over in this building, and I brought Mitch in his little car seat, and he was just this brand new, perfect little baby. Well, he moved away to Montana, Anthony, and this week he came back, and I just have such a calm about me whenever Mitch is around. I mean, I love each one of my kids, but each one has a different effect on me. And with Mitch, it's just like, he just takes care of everything. He kind of reminds me of you with your mom. Like, we connect. We just really connect.
1: Yeah, my mom's like my best friend, of course.
0: Yeah, that's the way it is with Mitch. Yeah. I just feel like he's my bud. And he brings such calm like no one else can.
1: It's such a special relationship, too.
0: Yeah,
1: I love that.
0: It really is. So it's just having him home has just been my feel-good week. And
1: that's beautiful.
0: I wish he would just stay home, but he's got a life to live.
1: Sure.
0: Anyway, did you have something that made you feel good this week?
1: Yeah. Actually, yesterday we were at, we got our hair did over at our friend Tina's place. I think I mentioned she's in our neighborhood. She's converted one of her rooms to like a salon or whatever.
0: Oh, I love that.
1: And what's really cool is she got, she had set up a little smart speaker there, Dane, and she now has informed me she has Sunny on for all her clients when they come through. I was sitting there, because I was like, I heard some music on. I heard the music on, but then it was. It was our music, but then you don't know what it could be. And then you hear the Sunny jingle in between songs. I was like, is that Sunny? And she's like, oh yeah, I put it on ever since. And I've gotten compliments from all my customers. I was like, that's perfect.
0: My hairstylist, Veronica, same thing. I walk in to her petite chateau and she's got Sunny on.
1: And I never asked her, she knows that I'm here, but it wasn't like that or anything. She just, she caught on it and she's like, I actually really love y'all's playlist and it's perfect for everybody that comes through here.
0: Exactly. So that's such great news. I love that. What happened to you this week that made you feel good? Give us a call. Inspire us. Give us some ideas. 713 713-

0: best part in the 80s, 90s, and today. 7:39 on a feel-good Friday. I'm Dana with producer Anthony. Boy, it looks like the rains just made the sky so beautiful and blue. Doesn't mean we're out of the woods yet. We still could have some showers, but it's nice to have some cooler temperatures in the upper 80s. Yes, please. Right now it's 78 in Uptown, and it's time for you to name that tune.
1: Got a fun show for you next month, sending you to see Mumford & Sons up at the Pavilion, but you do have to name the tune for today. We've got five notes for you to identify today's tune. And, of course, throwing you some hints to get you on the right track. It is Friday, so in honor of our best of the 80s and 90s Labor Day weekend, kicking off at 5 this afternoon, today's tune, a huge 90s hit from Hootie and the Blowfish. This song finds Hootie confessing his commitment to his potential partner, saying that even though you and me, we come from different worlds, he reassures that they are the sole person he cares to be with. Five notes to name today's tune. Get it right. We've got a fun show, as we said, to put on your calendar. Sending you up to Mumford & Sons. The Little Blind Man Singers are on the road for their Prize Fighter Tour. They're going to be playing the Woodland. 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But when you name today's tune, we got you into the show October 1st at the Pavilion.
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0: It's 7:47 now. Sunny 99.1, Houston's best variety of the 80s, 90s, and today. Looks like it's trying to clear. We still have a chance of some showers, though, today. About a 30% chance. I'm Dana with producer Anthony. Your Labor Day holiday weekend. Maybe some rain tomorrow. Clearing up Sunday and Labor Day Monday. Temperatures 88, maybe 90, but not 100. So that's some great news.
1: Yeah, really.
0: Right now on this Feel Good Friday, it's 78 in Uptown. And we have got our Name That Tune contestant, Lee, calling in from Conroe. Now, you're a physical therapist, Lee. How did you get into that line of work?
2: It's a long story, but basically my educational, biological, psychological lives all merged to direct me into that position.
0: That is, it happens many times. We just kind of know that it's our calling, it's right?
2: True. That's exactly the right word for it.
0: That's amazing, Lee. Well, good. Well, I want to make this a feel-good Friday for you, but you're going to have to do your part. You've got to name that tune, okay?
2: Okay.
0: All right, let's make it happen.
1: You can do it, Lee. We've got five notes for you to name the tune for today. Listen to your full clip first, though, okay?
2: Okay.
1: Lee, here is your clip. A quintessential 90s song. Lee, name today's tune.
2: I only want to be with you.
0: What? Look at you, Lee. Good job. You're going to a show.
1: Yes, you are, Lee. We're sending you an
2: awesome
1: plus one to go check out Mumford & Sons. The group is stopping by the Woodlands as part of their Prize Fighter tour. Lee, you've got a night of great music to look forward to October 1st up at the Pavilion.
2: Thank you so much, Sonny. I'm not going to rock.
1: Oh, Lee. It's our pleasure, Lee.
0: I hope you had the best time. Did we make it a feel-good Friday for you?
1: Hope so.
2: It is Friday.
1: Friday. I'll take that, too.
0: Lee, you have a great time at the show, and thank you for listening to Sunny.
2: Thank you so much. That's awesome.

0: 8:09 on Sunny 99.1. I'm Dana with producer Anthony. It is the 8 o'clock all music hour on this Feel Good Friday, and it's time for our Battle of the Burbs.
1: We just need you and you. Come join us. Always fun, always silly, and very easy. Get two questions correct. We've got your promo card to
2: Living Spaces.
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0: It's 8:18 on Sunny 99.1. It's the 8 o'clock All Music Hour on this Feel Good Friday. I'm Dana with producer Anthony, and we've got our Battle of the Burbs contestants. Guadalupe, representing Pasadena, has been there 5 years. Megan, representing Needville, has been there 2 years. Guadalupe, let's ask you first. What are you loving about Pasadena?
1: Really, it's all about family. I have all my family live here in Pasadena.
0: That's excellent. Oh, lucky lady. Yeah. And then Megan, what about you in Needville? What are you loving?
2: I love it's a small town, very close-knit community.
0: That's awesome. Awesome. We'll say hi to each other.
2: Good morning.
3: Hi. Good morning.
4: Morning, both of y'all. Welcome into our Battle of the Burbs. You're going to jumpstart your Feel Good Friday with questions. Easier than trying to figure out weekend plans. You want to buzz yourself in by shouting your name. Not the answer, not your suburb. Shout your name, and the first one to get two correct is taking the win for today. Are y'all ready?
2: Yes.
4: Let's go. Question number one. Remember, buzz in by shouting your name. Now, I want to preface this first question by saying Dana wrote this one, and we always say these questions are dumb, so here we go. Labor Day weekend is this weekend, and Labor Day celebrates women in labor. True or false?
2: Megan. False.
0: Hey, people, there's a lot of people who don't know what we're celebrating.
4: That's
0: on Labor
4: true.
0: Day. So there.
4: We just wanted to make sure. Needville on the board. Question.
0: That was for all you moms who are ready to have a baby.
4: These questions. Oh, man. Question number two. Remember, buzz in by shouting your name. Today is our Feel Good Friday. It's our day celebrating anything that made you feel good or maybe someone else making you feel good. And we also have a long holiday weekend to look forward to. So what day of the week is Labor Day?
2: Megan,
0: for the win.
2: Monday.
0: Good job.
4: Wow. Dang.
0: Guadalupe, you were dealing with a very competitive contestant.
4: You sure were.
2: Yes, I sure was.
0: You can try back anytime, okay?
2: I will. Congratulations.
4: Oh,
2: I
4: love that.
2: Thank you.
4: Guadalupe, welcome anytime. Megan, way to go. You just scored your promo card to Living Spaces.
0: Oh,
4: get out the way.
0: Let Megan take over.
4: Seriously. New season, new space. Unlock major savings during their Living Spaces Labor Day event. 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
2: Woohoo! Thank y'all so much.
0: Isn't it nice to get free furniture?
2: Oh my gosh, yes.
0: That's awesome, Megan. You enjoy. Thank you so much for listening to Sunny.
2: Thank you.

0: beautiful things that
1: I... Sunny 99.1, I'm Dana with producer Anthony. It's the 8 o'clock All Music Hour and the number one restaurant in the world right here in Houston. We're going to tell you something good. Coming up in two songs, here's Bon Jovi.

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1: Tell me something good brought to us by our friends at Goodwill Houston. Well, this Houston restaurant ranking number one in the world for Uber Eats orders. And Anthony, you knew it. Aga's.
2: Yeah.
1: Indian Pakistani restaurant. 3 years now it's had that ranking.
2: Whoa.
1: It's in Sugar Land. 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
2: Whoa.
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1: That is an incredible story.
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1: And now I want to go.
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to be a manic Monday. It's going to be a Labor Day Monday, and we are going to be with you all Labor Day weekend long, giving you the best of the 80s and 90s weekend right through your Labor Day Monday. I'm Dana. I'm Sunny 99.1, Houston's best variety of the 80s, 90s.

Oh, I know you've got a favorite teacher. You need to nominate them for a trip to Florida. I've got the details at 1040 on Sunny 99.1, Houston's best variety of the 80s, 90s, and today. I'm Dana with Ella Langley, choosing Texas.

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Sunny 99.1, Houston's best variety of the 80s, 90s, and today. I'm Leanne. Glad to have you along. So something really cool is happening at the Houston Zoo, and I think you're going to like it. I'm going to tell you all about it coming up in less than 10 minutes.

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Monster Jam tickets on Tuesday are Nearly Impossible Question 640 on Sunny 99.1, your new spot for the best variety of the 80s, 90s, and today.

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We're glad to have you. I'm Leanne. And don't forget, today, 5 o'clock, we're kicking off the best of the 80s and 90s weekend.

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1: The Nissan Rogue. Pack it. Push it. Rev it. Rip it. Test it. Trust it. Drive it. It can take it. The 2026 Nissan Rogue.

101, the best variety of the 80s, 90s, and today. I'm Leanne. Thanks for listening at work. We're going to keep you feeling good, make it go by faster, because it's Friday and a 3-day weekend. I know you want to get out of there.

Hey, it's Dana. On Tuesday, we are going to encourage you, give you hope and positivity. Tell me something good. 620 Tuesday morning on Sunny 99.1. 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

99.1, the best variety of the 80s, 90s, and today. We're sending you to Las Vegas to our iHeartRadio Music Festival, where Benson Boone, among others, will be performing. And we want you to be there. We're also going to throw in $1,000. Your next chance to win, coming up in less than 10 minutes. Whoa.

1.1, the best variety of the 80s, 90s, and today. I'm Leanne. So the Texans launched new merch the other day. Were you able to get your hands on some? People lined up for hours at Reliant Stadium for it.

Sunny 99.1, the best variety of the 80s, 90s, and today. I'm Leanne, looking for an epic firework display this weekend. I'll tell you where you can catch one coming up in about 10 minutes.

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I'm Leanne. What a great way to kick off the weekend, Labor Day weekend. How about this, the best of the 80s and 90s weekend. It begins today, 5 o'clock, just for you.

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I'm Leanne. If no one has said this to you yet today, they should have, because you look great.

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If you happen to go to the movie theater this weekend to see one of the new movies, you might want to go to Cinemark. I'll tell you why coming up in about 10 minutes. Something

Hey, it's Dana. On Tuesday, we are going to encourage you, give you hope and positivity. Tell me something good. 6:20 Tuesday morning on Sunny 99.1. Start here, stay here.

Your new spa for Houston's best variety is Sunny 99.1. I'm Leanne. We're so glad you're here. Thanks for listening. And coming up at 5 o'clock today, this is so cool. We do this every weekend. We're going to kick off the best of the 80s and 90s weekend.

after 3 on Sunny 99.1. Our best of the 80s and 90s weekend. It's rolling. And Bob Howard here. Thanks so much for listening. You know, those strong thunderstorms this afternoon, some spots have standing water around. Saw a note about Highway 290 in some spots. Wanted to stay in there.

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Alanis, on your spot for Houston's Best Variety, Sunny 99.1. 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

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My name is Bob Hauer. 1 hour until your weekend officially begins. It's going to be a great Labor Day weekend, too. Make sure you make us the soundtrack for all the fun. Here's Mr. Mister to the 80 from Alyssa. Thanks for having us on, and Katie.

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Here's Gloria Estefan.

Robert Houston's Best Variety, Sunny 99.1. This is how it sounds on our Best of the 80s and 90s weekend. Astros back home tonight, 7:10. 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

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And our 90-minute music marathon. Hey, Bob Hauer here. Chance for a couple more showers and thunderstorms yet today. Into tonight as well. These are the remnants of Eduard.

It is Sunny 99.1, our 90-minute music marathon. Bob Hauer here on your spot for Houston's Best Friday. I thought this was pretty cool last night. Rooftop Cinema Club Uptown did a screening of Steel Magnolias, which, of course, featured Dolly Parton. 10% of the ticket sales last night went to benefit Dolly Parton's Imagination Library. I thought that was awesome.

Hey, it's Dana. On Tuesday, we are going to encourage you, give you hope and positivity. Tell me something good. 620 Tuesday morning on Sunny 99.1. Start here, stay here.

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Bob Howard here. It's on our 90-minute music marathon. Labor Day holiday traffic. Here we are. DWI enforcement going to be pretty big over the three-day weekend, too.

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Your spot for Houston's best variety, Sunny 99.1. It's our 90-minute music marathon. Bob Howard here. Thank you for listening. We are all about our best of the 80s and 90s weekend. Remember, this weekend, increased DWI enforcement. Take the hint. You have one. Too many, especially. Have someone else drive. Don't get behind the wheel. Make a positive choice for you, for your family, for everybody else on the road.

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On Tuesday, we are going to encourage you, give you hope and positivity. 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
0: 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Are you taking off for the long weekend?